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1: Lights, camera, action. 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

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In fact, I am a bit of a dick. And nothing ever will change it if you be mine forevermore. Like Beckham, I will bend it ever and ever forever.

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3: I like playing, sir.
5: I like painting, sir.
1: Very good. Anyone else?
6: Sir, I like singing.
7: I like playing with my pets.
1: Oh, that's great. Now tell me, do you like looking at the beautiful flowers in the garden?
2: Yes, sir.
5: We like.
1: Lovely butterflies?
2: Yes, sir.
1: And lovely colorful chirping birds?
2: Yes, sir.
1: That's very nice, children.
5: Sir, I go to the park with my parents on holidays.
1: Okay. It's always wonderful to see the beautiful nature, isn't it?
2: Yes, sir.
1: The rivers, the mountains, and the green trees.
2: Yes, sir.
1: Okay. So let me tell you the story of a sweet child like you.
2: Like us?
1: Would you like to listen?
2: Yes.
5: Story.
1: To know what the child did, you have to listen to a beautiful poem. After listening to the poem, you will know what the child did. Okay?
2: Okay, sir.
1: Very good. Now I am going to read this poem. You have to repeat after me. Okay?
2: Okay, sir. We love you.
1: As I lie on my back,
2: as I lie on my back,
1: looking up at the sky,
2: looking up at the sky,
1: I see a big white bear.
2: I see a big white bear
1: looking down at me.
2: Looking down at me.
1: As I lie on my back,
2: as I lie on my back,
1: looking up at the sky,
2: looking up at the sky,
1: I see a ship sailing.
2: I see a ship sailing.
1: On a white sea.
2: On a white sea.
1: As I lie on my back.
2: As I lie on my back.
1: Looking up at the sky.
2: Looking up at the sky.
1: I see an elephant.
2: I see an elephant.
1: Waving its trunk at me.
2: Waving its trunk at me.
1: As I lie on my back,
2: as I lie on my back,
1: looking up at the sky,
2: looking up at the sky.
1: Oh, it's fun. It's fun to me.
2: Oh, it's fun. It's fun to me.
1: To see whatever I want to see.
2: To see whatever I want to see.
1: So, children, you have recited so well. Have you ever noticed the clouds?
2: Yes, sir.
5: They are beautiful.
4: They are very big.
3: They change the shapes.
1: Wonderful. You have very rightly said. So now listen to the same poem in a song. Would you like to listen to this song?
2: Yes, sir.
1: So kids, here comes the song, As I Lie. What?

0: seen so many upsets, so many things going quite going against the prediction of experts, and this game can make us look very silly. As the great writer C.L.R. James once said, what do they know of cricket that only cricket knows? So that is what this game is all about. Pakistan 49 for 3. Yes, Vinit, beyond the boundary, and what a fine writer. Some very good cricket is a game which has really been blessed with so much of literature. No other game, I think, would have had so many books written on it. Getting back to the Dubai International Stadium, here it's going to be Nashra Sandhu bowling her second over and the 10th of the innings, almost at the halfway stage. And once again, we can see the Pakistan fielders, they are all keyed up. And that is what it, what wickets can do to your confidence, can do to your energy levels. It's very hot and humid, but the Pakistani bowlers and the fielders really complimenting them well. The next ball is outside the off stump, and all that Harshita does is to give that ball direction. Plays it very well, plays it very late over there, almost picking that ball up from near the nearer off stump. And that would mean Kavisha, in fact, was that. Harshita is now back on strike. And her best figures, Nashira Sandhu, 6 for 7 versus Hong Kong, China. And really, as far as these players are concerned, so Sri Lanka, just a quick bit of statistics passed on by our statistician, Jatin Sood. Pakistan and Sri Lanka have played against each other 5 times in the Asia Cup, as far as the T20s go. And Pakistan have won 3, Sri Lanka twice, and this one is upish, but safely over the fielder's head. And it goes for a welcome boundary. Kavisha it was. That one was tossed up, and Nashra isn't very happy. She thought that should have been caught, but to be fair to the fielder there, what Kavisha did well is she placed it well, placed it over the fielder's head. There was no way that the fielder had mid off. Had she been deeper, maybe it would have gone to hand. But one can realize the unhappiness of the bowler, as this time once again good variation, tossing this one up, and that's driven on the onside for a single. And we've been talking about how the initial editions of the Women's Asia Cup was played in the ODI format. I think that was until 2016, and after that, in fact from 2016 it's been in the T20 format. That's when Sri Lanka beat Pakistan beat Sri Lanka by 8 wickets in the 2016 edition, and this time swept well but finds the fielder there. A single all the same takes Kavisha to 9, Harshita is on 8, and Sri Lanka go past 50, 52 for 4 now. They are almost nearing the halfway stage, 9.5 overs. Then again, as to go with the statistics given by Jatin Sood, 2018 edition, Pakistan again won by 23 runs, but and true also in the 2022 edition in Bangladesh, Pakistan won by 5 wickets. But the last two times that these two teams have met in the Asia Cup in T20 games, it has been Sri Lanka who have won, as the last ball of that over, single accrues, and Sri Lanka at the halfway stage after 10 overs are 53 for 4, still requiring 78 runs of the remaining 60 deliveries. Your guess is as good as mine, Vineet.
1: Drinks maidan par hain, 10 over ka khel pura ho chuka hai, aur Pakistan ka over rate bahut zyada kharab hai. फील्ड प्लेसमेंट में काफी समय जाया कर रही हैं फातिमा सना, उनकी कप्तान. लेकिन बहरहाल हाफ 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
1: Yes, really, once the heart goes out to the fielder there, she tried her level best, but unfortunately at the last moment when she crossed the boundary, the ball had touched her, so in all probability that would be given as a boundary. Yes, the confirmation comes in, and Kavisha also taking a leaf out of Harshita's book, playing it very late, and the point that you made, Vineet, of the dew now coming in quite heavily, that would quite work in Sri Lanka's favour. Look at the comparative stage as well. After 11 overs, Pakistan were 53 for 4 and Sri Lanka ahead on that count at 67 for 4.
0: और वो ईमान फातिमा थी जिन्होंने बेहतरीन प्रयास किया था, थोड़ा भाग्य साथ देता तो चार रन बचा सकती थी।
1: But full marks for the effort on the part of the fielder there. This is the partnership which Pakistan would like to break, Harshita and Kavisha. The left hand right hand combination doing the job for Sri Lanka after they were rocked early, and it's going to be Nashra Sandhu bowling a third over, the left arm spinner. And what is good to see and what we've been describing is also how late these two batters are playing. They're waiting for it, playing it into the gaps. Even the ones that they have played into the third man region has been almost, once we saw Kavisha almost playing that stroke when the ball was around the off stump, very near to her off stump, shows how good they are placing. They know that the ball is coming in slowly, so they're waiting for it, not hurrying with their strokes. And this time, and there have been a few deliveries which has had the extra bounce as well. So the pitch not by any stretch of imagination easy for batting. And as the tournament has gone on, we've seen the ball dominating the bat. And we've been discussing about this a while earlier as well. It's not all, this time she was beaten. But fortunately, maybe a bit of bat onto that one. Otherwise, had she missed it, it would have been easy chance for Munira behind the stumps. There you see, drawing her forward, and at the last moment, was that a chance in a way? Because, it happened so fast, Munira can't really be very harsh on her.
0: और दायरे के अंदर ही गेंद विकेट के पीछे गई थी, लेकिन इतनी दूर से बैकअप कर रही थी, क्या बढ़िया रनिंग बिटवीन द विकेट्स, नॉन स्ट्राइकर की दाद देनी होगी।
1: Yes, these two batters are complementing each other very well. This time, once to the pitch of that one was Harshita, the left-hander, Harshita Samaravikra. She goes on to 18. Kavisha is on 17, and Sri Lanka are 70 for 4. This match is getting interesting now. Now they require 61 of 50 balls. So what this partnership has done is it's eased the pressure on Sri Lanka, and it's also made them come see the difference between the runs required and the balls remaining. That's now narrowed down, and therein holds the key. Pakistan, the only way now they can make a comeback is by picking up wickets, picking up especially the wicket of Harshita and Kavisha, two youngsters. Harshita Samaravikra, the vice captain of Sri Lanka, and someone who is no stranger to batting in difficult situation. This has gone up. Will it go to hand? No, it falls in that area where there were no fielders. Fatima

Hasana, the skipper of Pakistan, has to really make some distance. But a safe shot in the end, though she didn't time it well. Kavisha, that was Kavisha on 18. Both the batters on 18 apiece. 60 of 49 balls. Sri Lanka fighting with their backs to the wall. And all marks to this pair of Harshita and Kavisha. The way they've gone about their task. 60 of 49 balls. Nashra Sandhu, the left-arm spinner, once again tosses this one up and down the track, batting very confidently. Harshita, she's so stylish, so easy on the eye, so pleasing to watch. Ends the over, and Sri Lanka slowly but surely now, Vineet, really progressing towards that target of 131. Ek samay tha jab

0: They have really batted superbly, coming in at a difficult time. These two, partnership of 48 of 41 balls, and that is what has turned this game around. Sri Lanka, the reigning champions, they're looking down the barrel at one stage, but this 48 run partnership between Harshita and Kavisha has seen to it that they are making a fist of it, and they need to carry on. Harshita and Kavisha. Harshita is no stranger, as I said, to a situation like this. She did it in that game against Bangladesh, a game which went the distance. This too seems to be going that way. Ayesha Zafar this time once again doing well is Harshita. She's just waiting for that ball last moment, once again, look at that, the ball also slowly going towards the boundary. And what good running, excellent running between the wickets by Harshita and Kavisha. 3 runs, the second time in a couple of overs there they've done it, Vineet.
1: Kitna sharir pe zor pad raha, aap dekhiye ki baith gayi hai ab, lekin jaisa ki aapne bataya, sooj boojh bhari रनिंग बिटवीन द विकेट्स कर रही हैं. इसमें एक दूसरे पे भरोसा होना बहुत जरूरी है. अगर एक जना बुलाए तो दूसरे को दौड़ना जरूरी है, और ये अच्छा तालमेल नजर आ रहा है.
0: 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So hydration being provided to the Sri Lankan batters. The conditions are very taxing. We saw that during the Pakistan innings as well. We spoke about it, and the over rate, it's a matter of concern, especially when Sri Lanka were bowling also, they were behind the clock, more so Pakistan. They have taken a lot of time bowling their overs. We will go into overtime. They may be penalized as well, but of course the match referee will take into account stoppages for various reasons. Even the umpires are having a bit of a drinks break there. It's an unscheduled drinks break, but of course the umpires also know that the conditions are quite taxing, and they time and again make some leeway. There's also a fielder who seems to be attended to by the physio, the Pakistan physio out there, and that is what helped, gave an opportunity for the other players also to have a drink over there, an unscheduled drinks break. 47 of 40 balls. Ayesha, who's bowled her two deliveries in this over, has conceded 4 runs. Ayesha Zafar, and she will be bowling to the right-handed Kavisha. Right arm over the wicket, and once again bowling it so very slowly, and Kavisha Dash is saying, trying to just shadow stroke that one. How should I like to play that ball? But look at that ring of fielder, starting with the fielder at backward point. There's one forward of point, one at extra cover on the 25-yard circle, and this time a single on the onside pulls it down towards the wide mid wicket, and one can see Kavisha and Harshita, they've been also running the singles so frequently, so it's putting some sort of pressure on the body. We saw it when Pakistan were batting also. Fatima Sana was cramping so much towards the end of her innings. This time once again Harshita showing a class there, goes deep into her crease as she turns it around the corner. Look at the running between the wickets. There's a collision there between the batter and the wicketkeeper. I hope both of them are all right. It is Harshita who gets up, which says that last ball with the spin that was turned around the corner. And look at that, it's Harshita who called Kavisha for that second run and bumped into the wicketkeeper. Muniba, she was also looking the other way. She was waiting for her to collect that ball. But fortunately, doesn't seem any damage to neither the wicketkeeper nor the batter. Though we're seeing now the Sri Lankan physio. In fact, she's attending to Kavisha, not to Harshita. And really, the conditions extremely taxing for the players at the Dubai International.
1: I think a concussion test. They are asking questions. The physio is asking questions, checking.

This is Akashvani, the news read by Saira Mujtaba. Prime Minister Narendra Modi and Russian President Vladimir Putin reviewed the progress in bilateral cooperation in political, economic, defense,

0: energy, space, skill mobility and people-to-people domains today. During the bilateral talks in New Delhi, the two leaders also shared perspectives on key regional and global issues of mutual interest, including the conflicts in West Asia and the Black Sea region. Prime Minister Modi reiterated that dialogue and diplomacy is the way forward in resolving conflicts and India stood ready to assist in peace efforts. The External Affairs Ministry said in a statement that Prime Minister Modi and President Putin welcomed Russia's International Industrial Exhibition in Oprom, India. The exhibition was held for the first time in India since the 9th of this month till today and underscored its importance in further expanding trade and industrial ties. The two leaders also visited the Innoprom India exhibition and interacted with the participants. President Putin invited Prime Minister to visit Russia for the 24th India-Russia Annual Summit. The Prime Minister accepted the invitation. Mr. Modi gifted Mr. Putin a Russian translation of the Thirukkural, the ancient Tamil classic by poet-philosopher Thiruvalluvar, during the meeting. During his bilateral meeting with Iranian President Masoud Pezeshkian, Prime Minister Modi exchanged views on recent developments in West Asia. Mr. Modi reiterated India's consistent position that all issues must be resolved through dialogue and diplomacy. Mr. Modi also underscored the need for continued efforts to ensure lasting peace and stability in the region, safeguarding freedom of navigation and commerce, and safety and well-being of seafarers. The Prime Minister thanked Iran for its regular high-level participation in BRICS-related meetings despite the challenging circumstances. The Prime Minister also held a bilateral meeting with UN Secretary General Antonio Guterres. Prime Minister Narendra Modi has said that BRICS nations are emerging as important centers of global innovation and solutions. Addressing the leaders' session of BRICS Business Forum at Bharat Mandapam in New Delhi this evening, Mr. Modi said the economic strength of BRICS has grown at nearly twice the pace of the rest of the world. He said new possibilities for innovation, spanning everything from grassroots initiatives to frontier technologies, are taking shape within the BRICS countries.
1: आज ब्रिक्स के देश विश्व की 50% पॉपुलेशन, 40% जीडीपी और 25% से अधिक ट्रेड को रिप्रेजेंट करते हैं. इन वर्षों में जहां ग्लोबल जीडीपी करीब 2.5 गुना हुई है, वहीं ब्रिक्स देशों की कंबाइंड जीडीपी करीब 4.5 गुना हुई है. यानी ब्रिक्स की इकोनॉमिक स्ट्रेंथ दुनिया की तुलना में करीब 2 गुनी रफ्तार से बढ़ी है.
0: Addressing the forum, Russian President Vladimir Putin said, over the last 5 years, more than 40% of the world's GDP has been produced by the BRICS countries. He said BRICS countries account for more than half of the world's population, and that is why they have a great dynamic, vibrant domestic market. Iranian President Masoud Pezeshkian suggested that one of the most important steps is to expand the use of national currencies in trade among the members. He said, this step must be accompanied by the establishment of the necessary instruments for managing currency risks and reciprocal settlements. The stage is all set for the 18th BRICS summit to be held at Bharat Mandapam in New Delhi tomorrow. During the summit, Prime Minister Narendra Modi will play host to world leaders including Russian President Vladimir Putin, Chinese President Xi Jinping, South African President Cyril Ramaphosa, Egyptian President Abdel Fattah al-Sisi, Indonesian President Prabowo Subianto, Iranian President Masoud Pezeshkian and Crown Prince of Abu Dhabi, Sheikh Khalid bin Mohammed bin Zayed Al Nahyan. The Crown Prince of Abu Dhabi is Sheikh Khalid bin Mohammed bin Zayed Al Nahyan, and Malaysian Prime Minister Anwar Ibrahim arrived in New Delhi to attend the BRICS summit. Deputy Prime Minister of Russia Alexei Overshuk, President of Egypt Abdel Fattah Sisi and Prime Minister of Ethiopia Abiy Ahmed Ali are among several dignitaries who have arrived for the summit. And in the Junior Asia Cup hockey, Indian junior men's team defeated Malaysia 3-1 in the first semi-final today to book a place in the final at Mochi in China. And that is the end of this news bulletin.